this and we're true to this. We're on a mission, but we ain't dissing you. Beat fighters, trying to be songwriters. This is raw and hardcore, and it's original. You heard it before, but now we're giving you a taste of horns. Words born, boy,

0: Solo Clásicos 96.1.
1: This ain't no disco. It ain't no country club either.